Irish band that come from Dublin City, Ireland. Like all cities, it has its good, it has its bad. 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

claps, it resonates in the universe and God's fingers snap. 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

0: En One of My Turns se narra el momento de mayor quiebre emocional de Pink en la película La Estrella de Rock, protagonista de El Muro, 1982, de Alan Parker.
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1: You want some?

0: you watch.
1: If you'll just let me know as soon as you can, Mrs. Bancroft.
2: Day after day, love turns gray, like the skin of a dying man.

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Thought you'd like to know.